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0: Hey, it's Tim and Chelsea. 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
1: 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Anytime you hear Luke Bryan, just Tap the Track.
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0: 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Luke Bryan is coming to the I Think Financial Amphitheater with his Word on the Street tour on Saturday, September 12th. 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

0: 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Luke Bryan is coming to the I Think Financial Amphitheater with his Word on the Street tour on Saturday, September 12th. 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

0: 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Luke Bryan is coming to the I Think Financial Amphitheater with his Word on the Street tour on Saturday, September 12th. And New Country 1031 is sending you there. 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
1: Hey, what's up? 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
1: 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Who's this?
2: Hi. I don't want to give my name.
3: Okay.
2: I wanted to call in about my collection.
3: Okay.
1: What is it?
2: I have over 2,000 books.
1: Wow.
2: And behind the 2,000 books, I inherited probably the same number of Beanie Babies from my mother when she died.
3: Beanie Babies?
1: Yeah. All right, well, that's...
2: Beanie Babies.
1: Those are great collections.
3: Yeah.
1: You had us scared at the beginning when you said, I don't want to give my name, but yeah. I want to tell about my collection of
3: bodies. I know, I was like, is it
1: bodies.
3: A bag of hair?
1: Right.
3: What is it?
2: No.
3: Toenails? What do you got, girl?
2: Maybe a little weird.
3: No,
1: have
3: this,
1: a great day.
3: I feel better now.
2: Thank you, you too.
3: Bye, honey.
1: 855-400. I was really scared.
3: Yeah,
1: honestly.
3: This is a true crime confession this morning. We do not.
1: And nobody's ever found them.
3: I'm like, wait, what? I don't want my name released. I'm like, oh, God.
1: So what do we got in the collections?
3: Okay, these are unbelievable. Text came in. I have about 40 Christmas trees. Small ones, big ones. I have big ones up during the holidays. One real one, then a lot of different, you know, tabletop floor sizes. I started collecting them a few years ago. And the funny part is that I'm Jewish. I even have a Halloween Christmas tree that is black and I decorate for the holidays. See, damn, that's funny.
1: That's amazing.
3: Right? Alexis said, I have a collection of Funko Pops. With most of them being Demon Slayer. I love all my figures. They're so awesome. I've spent so much money on them and I have almost 20 of them plus another 10. That I don't even have up there. I got pictures. I got displays. Jimmy, this is cool. I go to the Kentucky Derby every year. I went to the College of Kentucky. I fell in love and I got the mint julep glasses that you get and I have one from 1964 every year to 2026.
1: Wow, that's really cool.
3: Yeah,
1: that's
3: and he's
1: awesome.
3: Like, I know going to the Kentucky Derby is on your bucket list. It is on my bucket list. And he's got every single glass from every Kentucky Derby. That is very, very cool.
1: That is really neat.
3: Let's see. Vicky said, I also collect Adidas shoes. I've got 22 pairs. Oh, my God.
1: That's a lot of shoes, man.
3: Oh, my gosh. That's a lot of Adidas. Amy said, I've got a Dooney and Burke purse collection, over 200, starting from the 70s to now that I inherited from my mom.
1: Wow.
3: That's really cool.
1: That's really cool. Now, what about the dolls you moved in? What?
3: When Bo and I bought the house that we live in now.
1: Right.
3: The couple that lived there was a sweet old couple. And I remember, you know, they would be there when we would go and look at the house and we like ended up having a relationship with them. But in their bedroom, there's like an area above the door where it was like this kind of sitting area, like a shelf, like high, you know, but by the ceiling.
1: Right.
3: And she had a bunch of dolls. And then there was some furniture with more dolls.
1: Mm-hmm.
3: And then there were some places over there with some more dolls. And it was just dolls. And I was like, it just freaked me out. I'm a girl mom and dolls just really freak me out.
1: My great aunt Jo. And I'm going to guess she started collecting them when she became an adult and worked because she grew up in the Depression, probably didn't have any toys. She loved dolls, and she had a collection. I'm not kidding. I'm going to ballpark it at 50.
3: Yeah.
1: Porcelain dolls with the eyes.
3: That's the thing. Blah, blah, blah, blah. That's what these were.
1: Yeah.
3: Eyes.
1: And
3: they're like,
1: you would walk into her room, and she would have all these porcelain dolls displayed with the gooby eyes.
3: Yep.
1: And
3: they're watching. No matter where you are in the room,
1: yeah,
3: their eyes follow.
1: And
3: you know what I'm saying?
1: You turn back around, you see where one of them moved their head, and you're like, whoa, whoa, whoa. And it was, I got to tell you, I barely went into her room because it was the creepiest
3: thing. It was creepy, right?
1: Creepy.
3: Yep. Nip.
1: Listen, when you walk into somebody's room and you start sweating immediately.
3: And they're watching you.
1: Right.
3: Watching you.
1: And you can feel their eyes boring
3: into
1: your back.
3: They just keep following you, following you. Following you.
1: All right, now we're getting creeped.
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22: Today's forecast calls for scattered showers, 89% humidity, a high of 90, and a low of 81.
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1: Hey, I'm Stella Lefty, and this is my song, Boston. 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
1: Just remember, at the end of this story, the takeaway is going to be, I can't believe the waiter didn't knock this manager out.
2: 100%.
1: Floor is yours.
2: So, and I don't know if anyone's ever been in a situation where you've seen, not necessarily at a restaurant, but like any business where an employee is not being treated as a human being.
1: Right.
2: So we were, I was with some friends and we were at a restaurant, not going to say where. And our server was so amazing. Such a nice guy. First of all, he was ginormous. I think he was like 6'5", 6'6". And literally, as he came over and introduced himself to us, and he's like this like gentle giant, like talking to us, he walked away after taking our drink order. And I looked at my girlfriends and I was like, is he not supposed to be at an NFL training camp right now? Because, I mean, right. He just looked like he was like, should be.
1: Are the Dolphins going, where's Walter?
2: Seriously. Did Walter take the day off? You just wanted to go hop in and serve? Because he looked like he should have been 100% some sort of pro athlete. He was massive. But just so sweet. So we order our drinks. He comes back over a few times. He comes back over to take our lunch order. And as he's walking back to go put our lunch order in,
1: right,
2: the head chef comes out into the dining area and grabs him and is like, put your stuff down. We have to go right now.
1: Wait, he grabs him?
2: Let's just say he, like, you know, like, put your hand on, like, not like grabs him. You know what,
1: right,
2: I'm saying? Just like, like, if you were just to gesture, like, hey, we're gotta go.
1: Okay.
2: All right, let's not make it like, you know, or like, you know.
1: He put his hands
2: on. Aggravated assault. That's not the point. So, but he goes very loudly and very sternly, let's go right now. Stop what you're doing and come with me right now. And obviously, it like alerted us to where we like turned around and we start watching this interaction.
1: Right.
2: And the guy, like he said, he's huge. And he's looking down at the chef and he's like, I just took their order. I'm just going to go put it into the system real quick so I can get their order. And he goes, she'll do it. She'll do it over there. You put your stuff down. We need to go immediately. So we think he's getting fired because
1: sounds like it.
2: It sounded like that. And it was really bad. And it went on for a few more moments of him being, God, I almost just said a very bad word, total asshat. And this gentleman, our waiter, left with him. And we were like, oh my God. And we kept talking because we were very uncomfortable. It was very awkward, very uncomfortable. Well, the manager actually overhears us talking about it. And she comes over and we were like, that was really like unprofessional and honestly incredibly awkward and uncomfortable for us because our waiter was amazing. He's so great. Like, we don't know what's going on, but like, he's wonderful. Like, you know, and she's like, no, no, no, he's great. He actually just got a promotion. And they're like, we're like, so what just happened here?
1: Was it the Dolphin saying, where is he?
2: And she said, that's just the way the chef talks to people.
1: That's just the way he is?
2: That's just the way he speaks. And that's how he acts.
1: Okay.
2: And I'm like, well, he sucks. His food might be delicious, but he needs a serious crash course on how to treat humans and an organizational behavior.
1: So he's being called back for what?
2: So our waiter, sweet, sweet, once again, gentle giant, returns. And we were just like, and he's like, I'm okay. And we're like, no, like, that was really weird. Like, we love you. Are you okay? And he was like, yeah, chef just wanted us all there for a tasting.
1: For a tasting?
2: Right. Chef just wanted us to all come back and try something. But, you know, he's on a tight schedule. And I'm just like, you know what? I get it. But, like, never, ever should you ever speak to a human being, colleague, employee, anybody like that. Like, that stuff just, and you know what I mean? It just, like, offends you and irks you as a human to see other humans treat each other like that. And he was so sweet because we, like, kept trying to be like, that was so rude. That was so unprofessional. And he goes, it's fine. It's fine. And I look up. I'm like, does he realize you could literally kill him with your pinky? Like, you literally could just absolutely crush this dum-dum.
1: And I have been in that situation before in the service industry. And I literally, I walked out
2: yeah.
1: of the kitchen. I walked out because let me tell you something. You do that in front of, well, I'm trying to work
2: right.
1: in front of people because of a tasting. Let me tell you where the spoon's going to end up.
2: Yeah. And once again, know your audience. This guy is like a beast. Like, I'm sitting here. I'm like, he could kill you. I don't think you should be talking
1: right
2: that way. But it was incredibly, it was disturbing.
1: But everybody lives like that in that place then.
2: Like, yeah, this is just the way Chef treats us. I'm like, well, he sucks. I don't care how good his Caesar salad is.
1: I would never go back there again.
2: Better be a better human. Like, be better. Like, be a better person, better human. I don't know. I don't know if anybody else has ever seen, like, employees be treated, and you're just like, it makes you so uncomfortable. And
1: if you've ever seen anybody, all right, mistreated as an employee, doesn't matter whether it's a kitchen or not, 855-400-9475, call or text, whether it's in the office or wherever, if you've seen, like, an employee being mistreated, what happened? 855-400-9475.
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17: For the WPBF 25 First Winnie Weather Center, this is meteorologist Rick Silvering. Temperatures today will be topping out just around the 90s, feeling like the triple digits, but look for scattered rain and storms late this afternoon. Impact storms lasting through the evening. One or two storms could lean on the stronger side. Overnight temperatures back into the 70s. Scattered rain and storms likely each and every afternoon this week.
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1: Have you ever seen an employee somewhere, restaurant, store, office, that was being poorly treated by superiors?
2: Mm-hmm.
1: Management, the boss, whatever. You were out at a restaurant over the weekend. The head chef treats the entire staff like garbage in front of you guys.
2: It's like Gordon Ramsay, but not cool as Gordon Ramsay.
1: Right.
2: You know?
1: And
2: it's like a TV show for a second.
1: And the guy was just trying to pass in your lunch order, too.
2: Unvalidated, for sure. Stupid.
1: 855-400-9475. What about you, Chris?
3: I used to sell mattresses at Sears, but I was in the appliance department, and I was selling a customer something, and I think a vacuum cleaner. And I had asked an assistant manager if I could give this people a deal, and she said yes. And I had another manager who was short, and I think he had a Napoleon,
2: complex.
3: Anyway, yeah, he came up and he started yelling at me in front of the customers and saying, "How dare you go to someone other than me?" He was not my manager, but he was saying that, and the people looked at him and said, "What is wrong with you? She's doing a very good job. She did check with another manager." They said, "We're not buying it and we'll never come in the store again." I was so embarrassed.
2: Aww.
3: I went back to my supervisor because he was at lunch at the time. And I was crying and I was so embarrassed. He went out and he berated this manager and said, "If you have a problem with one of my people, you come and you tell me about it. You don't tell them out on the floor." You know,
1: right.
3: It was like, oh my God.
1: Dang.
2: That stinks. So,
1: wow.
2: Not cool.
3: Yeah.
1: Thanks for the call. Have a great day.
2: Bye, Chris.
3: Okay. Bye-bye. Have a good day.
2: You too, Annie.
1: Bye.
2: Text coming in on the text line. Katie said, "I was mistreated for a year and a half at my last job and was passed over twice for a promotion. And the reasons I was passed over were completely bogus. So I decided to find another job and leave."
1: There you go.
2: "My final week, my director tried to make me stay. Because, of course, then she realized how knowledgeable I was, but still wouldn't offer me the promotion. So I said, no, thank you. I'm good."
1: Bye-bye.
2: Peace. Vicky said, "I worked at a very popular restaurant on the beach, and our chef was one of the owners. And he used to treat us the same way. He would literally hold us hostage in the kitchen on Sunday mornings, which is the busiest morning of the week, to just yell at us. It was incredibly traumatic, especially when you're someone who grew up in that kind of environment. He's no longer there. Neither am I. It was very toxic. But the story Chelsea told this morning made me wonder if it was the same chef."
1: Could be.
2: "Because people inside the dining room could hear him yelling, and he never really cared about that."
1: Dang.
2: Yeah.
1: There was one. I was doing this job in Los Angeles, just filling in for somebody at, like, the front desk.
2: Right.
1: And they had a phone. It was in the fashion district, too. By the way, fashion in Los Angeles, seventh rung of hell. it really is.
2: Right.
1: And they had this phone system that was just state of the art or whatever.
2: Right.
1: And they could chime in from different places and all that sort of stuff. And this woman gets on the phone. She's one of the mucky mucks. And she's like, "I don't know who's at the front desk, but whoever it is, they better get their crap in order. Because I can't stand this," but I just started railing me.
2: Speaker.
1: Over the intercom of the entire building.
2: Don't care.
1: And
2: yeah.
1: I got up and I called the people that put me there and I said, "Yeah, I'm going to take an extended lunch, meaning forever. Goodbye." And I, screw you.
2: Yeah.
1: Like,
2: people are just nasty.
1: Like, I'm supposed to sit down and go, "Oh, well, this is obviously the Trek 7000 phone system, right? I'm very, you know, I have one of these in my house. Yeah, this is fantastic."
2: I often do put seven different lines on hold. I'm so used to it.

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1: So, you know, you're settling down. The kids are home from school. They ate dinner. They're getting ready to do their homework. It's the end of the day. It is time to start a major project. Go over to Chelsea.
2: Damn it.
1: I don't know. I am going to be very interested as to the inspiration as to why you had to do this last night.
3: There's no inspiration. So, here's what happened. My mom and Vale, my adorable little six-year-old daughter, and my sweet, sweet mother decided that they're going to redo Vale's room a little bit.
1: Oh, they are?
3: We're going to redo it. We're going to, like, kind of transition into, like, a... like an older six-year-old room. So we're getting rid of certain toys or certain big bulky items that she doesn't really use anymore. And now we're going to put in some new little furniture pieces.
1: Fantabulous.
3: So, you know, I said she got like this little tin can phone. So now she's got like a cute little sitting and reading chair area with a cute little table with her little phone. She can take like little notes with her friends. Adorable. But apparently to go along with this look, we need a new child's vanity.
1: Sure.
3: Why not? Like a very nice table with a nice mirror and a chair. Vale is very into skincare. Hers is better than mine. And you know, she's a girl. She is such a girly girl. I was not like this, so it's different for me. I was a total tomboy.
1: Right.
3: But she loves like hair and makeup and all the things. And she just loves it. She just really does. She loves like getting dressed up and doing makeup and doing her hair. I mean, we've all seen it when she does my makeovers. It's just, she's into it. So my mom decided that my mom bought her, and thank you, it's adorable, a beautiful new like vanity.
1: Sweet.
3: Love
1: Very
3: it.
1: Nice.
3: It got delivered to the house last night, and it's in this huge box at my front door, and I'm just like, and nothing bothers me more than a huge box just sitting at my front door.
1: Right, because where are all the Amazon boxes going to live?
3: Not knowing how many days it's going to live there for. Like, what's, you know, it's not going to put itself together. And so I was like, you know what, screw it. I'm just going to do it. I'll do it. So
1: what time are we talking about here?
3: This was like 6:30. Started it.
1: All right.
3: At 6:30. So I get it out. I've showed Timmy the video. I laid, you know, you lay all the pieces out because they're all numbered. And the instructions were in 17 different languages, which is great because in case I got confused about the English, I could just flip to my Mandarin.
1: Right.
3: Which
1: I usually prefer the Mandarin.
3: I do too. I feel like sometimes they break it down a little simpler.
1: They streamline their words a lot better.
3: I agree. So, I will say the directions were a 3 out of 10. They were not great. They were very difficult to read. And I was like, this is so annoying. And the way that like it would show a picture, I'm like, it would have it reversed of the way like you were doing it. And you're just like, you know, you're having to constantly turn everything around.
1: When you laid all those pieces out,
3: yeah,
1: you're looking at about 70, 75 pieces.
3: Yeah. Yes. Yeah.
1: I would have put it back in the box and said, you know what? When I come home with your brother from North Carolina,
3: yeah,
1: we'll put it together then.
3: I hate to have stuff like looming, and I took it out. I laid it all out, and it took up so much. I did. It took up all of her floor. And I was like,
1: nothing
3: you know,
1: that a broom can't handle.
3: You know what? I'm just going to do it. I'm going to skip dinner, drink a bottle of wine, and
1: right,
3: we're going to put this sucker together.
1: That's the spirit.
3: That's what I did.
1: Yep.
3: I'm like, you know what? I'm just not going to eat, and I'm just going to start drinking.
1: Bottle of wine, you can put anything together.
3: Exactly. A bottle of wine, some screws, and let's go. And I did. And I sat there. You know, Vale was in there with me a little bit, and then Bridge came home from soccer, and he came in for a second. But I sat there while she watched a show, and we talked, and I put this whole damn thing together last night.
1: Well, that's great. And I mean, it looks fantastic.
3: Thank you.
1: What time did you finish?
3: I was done around 9. I took a lot of breaks. I did. I took a lot of breaks. I was like, I need to breathe. I like would walk around. I'd go do something in the kitchen. I'd go make a snack for the kids. I'd go
1: 6:30 on a school night. Let's start a project.
3: I'd go pour another goblet of wine. I was like, I'm doing it. I'm doing this. And I did.
1: And here's the compliments to you. It doesn't even like lean.
3: No.
1: Like with that much wine, I was expecting a leaner.
3: No.
1: Like, eh.
3: No.
1: The leaning tower of vanity.
3: Thank you. Yeah. So, you know, did it. did it very accomplished, and Vale's very excited and very happy.
1: You should call your mom and just say, listen, next time, a little on the heads up side.
3: Here's the deal. I knew it was coming. She was like, your dad will come and put it together for you. And I'm like, I don't want to wait. Like, I don't need to wait. You know, I can do this. I like putting stuff. I don't mind putting stuff together. It's just, it does take time.
1: It takes a lot of time.
3: It just takes a lot of time.
1: And a lot of wine.
3: It's, and I feel a little hungover today. And now I know why. One does not recommend not eating dinner and drinking an entire bottle of wine by putting something together. Maybe a couple crying. I maybe cried once.
1: Follow us for more life tips.
3: Follow us if a vanity has broken your soul.
1: Right.
3: 855-400-9475. 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
11: Your South Florida weather for today. We will be under partly cloudy skies with scattered showers. High of 89, low tonight 76.
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0: 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Everybody has drama. 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
2: We've talked about this before. Mm-hmm. I have a comic book collection. I've been collecting comics for years. Do you have a collection?
3: No.
2: Liar, what is it?
3: Children. I mean, no, I don't. I mean, I got my kids. I don't collect. I'm not a collector. I don't collect.
2: How about Bo? Anything?
3: No, we're not. I mean, my son Bridge collects, you know, sports cards and stuff like that, but, you know, he's 9.
2: All right, so you can at
3: that's
2: least
3: his collection. Sure, I'm trying here. I'm trying.
2: We have Jenna on the line. Jenna, you there?
4: Hi, I'm here.
2: Hi. Now, you said that your husband Alex is a collector also.
4: Oh, yes.
3: What does he collect?
4: Well, he's a huge Star Wars fan, and anything to do with Star Wars, he wants it.
2: Oh, yeah.
3: Oh, the Star Wars guy, eh?
2: And that's infinite. It never ends.
3: I mean, they just come out with new stuff all the time, don't they?
2: Oh, absolutely. And then the old stuff? And the stuff that's not found anymore?
3: Oh, my gosh. Okay, so, like, when you say collection, how big is his collection?
4: You know, it started off small. I'm going to be honest. We've been married for just over 3 years now. And when we first got married, obviously, I knew about the collection.
3: The shower curtain threw me.
4: We sort of have a small room in our place. It's like used for an office. So I was like, this is fine. It was contained in there. Had some shelving units put in, and it was fine because it was like one room that I could close the door if friends were over, things like that.
3: Okay.
4: But now, I mean, over the last year, I just feel like it slowly started creeping out of the room, you know. He put one display in the hall, one at the entrance of our place, and now it's just kind of taking over the whole home.
2: Like, what does he have that's taking over so much?
4: Oh my God, like anything that has to do with Star Wars, he buys. And like, it hits you as soon as you walk in the door. Like, we have...
3: It's creeping.
4: There's a full statue of, like a life-size statue of that little, like, what's his name? Like, that kind of like frog guy with like the big ears.
3: Who the hell's a frog?
2: You know, like, Yoda?
4: Yes, Yoda.
3: Who's the guy that's green like a frog?
2: The frog guy with big ears.
3: Who's a frog guy? I was actually just trying to picture a frog.
2: Oh,
3: I don't even
2: know. He has a statue of Yoda? Where's that?
4: It's in our dining room. Oh. So when we eat or when people are over, it literally feels like he's with us at the event or he's staring at
3: Should I
4: at
3: set
4: us.
3: A place for him? Are you eating tonight?
2: Yoda's staring at you eating.
3: Oh, my God. Should I serve him on our Star
4: so
3: Wars plate? Oh, this is bad. God.
4: It's
2: all right.
4: Bad.
2: So,
4: and
2: what are you... I'm sorry.
4: Halloween decorations all blow up with Yoda, like, for the
3: Frog
4: fun.
3: Man.
4: Like, a huge Halloween decoration. He's holding a pumpkin. Like, I just can't. Like, it's not my thing.
3: Oh, my gosh.
2: So, I'm sorry, Jenna. This is just awesome.
3: It's bad.
2: So, what do you want us to do about it?
4: Well, here's the thing. Like, he's the best. Like, I love him so much. Like, it's nothing against him. I just want a home where I can, like, have people over. And, you know, we both really love your show. We listen all the time. So, I know Alex knows. Like, Tim, I know you were just talking about the comic book collection, right?
2: Right.
4: So, I feel like talking to another collector.
3: Nerd.
4: Like,
2: wow.
3: Sorry.
2: I mean, you're not wrong.
3: Sorry.
4: I just feel like I don't want him to get rid of it because he does
3: lunatic
4: love it.
3: To lunatic.
4: But there's like even like the Lego setups and stuff. If it could all be contained in one
3: you just
4: room
3: want it
4: again,
3: back in the room.
2: You want to put it back in the. You want to put it back in the bottle.
3: You don't want yeah. Like a Chewbacca fluffy pillow on the couch, huh?
2: Oh my God!
3: In your living room.
4: Exactly. I have my own adult aesthetic.
2: Oh my God. I love the fact she goes, I just want to get to have people over again.
3: And where I'm not embarrassed.
2: Not hang my head in shame.
3: Who I am.
2: Oh my God, Jenna, you're awesome.
4: Like, there's a Death Star like hanging from a lighting fixture at this point in my living room. And it's just too much.
2: Oh my God,
3: I am. This is too much. This is too much.
2: Jenna, hold on the line. We'll get your husband, Alex. We'll get him on the phone for you.
3: Oh my God, this is great. Tim, you got this. You can handle this one.
2: Listen, I keep my comic books in one room. Karen will light them on fire.
3: Yeah, you're not allowed.
2: All right, Jenna, can you hold on a second?
4: Yeah, thank you guys so much.
3: Of course.
2: Hold on a second. Yoda's staring at you.
3: No, I'm more of like she's got a Death Star hanging somewhere now. Like it's the fan string.
2: All right, we'll get Alex here on the phone a second. It's New Country 1031.
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18: For the WPBF 25 First Warning Weather Center, this is meteorologist Rick Silvering. Temperatures today will be topping out just around the 90s, feeling like the triple digits, but look for scattered rain and storms late this afternoon. Impact storms lasting through the evening. One or two storms could lean on the stronger side. Overnight temperatures back into the 70s. Scattered rain and storms likely each and every afternoon this week.
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Sam and Chelsea on Facebook now. 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

0: 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Everybody has drama. 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
2: By the way, if you have a collection or your spouse has a collection, and I'm not talking just a little thing, I'm talking decent size. Call or text. What is it that they collect or you collect? 855-400-9475. Because I got, there's two collections in my family. I'm so creepy. So
3: really?
2: Creepy. Oh, yeah. I'll tell you about that coming up at 7. But Jenna's on hold. Her husband, Alex, into everything and anything that's Star Wars. And that is an infinite collection. You can never collect it all. It's just impossible.
3: Right.
2: And she says that, you know, started off in one room. Now it's starting to kind of meander into the rest of the house. And she wants it. She wants it back in the bottle.
3: Back in the hole. Get back in your hole.
2: She wants to put the toothpaste back
3: in
2: the tube.
3: Maybe in the corner.
2: So she's on hold. Let's call Alex.
4: Hello.
2: Hi, we're looking for Alex.
4: Yes, Alex here.
2: Alex, how you doing? It's Tim and Chelsea over at New Country 103.1.
4: Hey. Hi, you guys. Hi, Tim.
2: Hi, Alex. How you doing, man?
3: Hi, Tim. He sounds like he's your buddy. You're
4: good.
3: Right. Oh. You guys are the same people.
2: Alex, I'll tell you why we're calling. We got a call from your wife, Jenna.
4: And actually,
2: we have Jenna on the line. Jenna, you there?
5: I am.
2: All right, Jenna, Alex is on the phone, too. May the force be with you.
4: Yeah, Star Wars fan?
3: Man, you're funny.
2: Not as big as you, apparently.
4: No, this is great. I love it, man. I got all the originals. I've built the Star Destroyers, the Millennium, all of it, man, all the figures. It's amazing.
2: So, Jenna, you wanted to tell him something?
5: Yeah, babe, I love to hear you excited about, you know, the whole collection and everything. But I just want to say I love you so much, but I just feel like I don't like living in a galaxy far, far away. Like, I want to live in this galaxy.
3: I'm obsessed with her.
5: You know?
2: Oh, my God.
3: I want to live in this galaxy.
4: Bunny, I love you in my galaxy, though.
2: Well, your stuff is spilling out into the house.
3: Yeah. It's time to get it back in the room.
5: It's the Star Wars collection, babe. It's just getting out of hand. I'm wondering if we can go back to the old days where it was just in the office. You know, like, I just want to dial it back a little bit.
4: I get it.
2: Like, what do you have, Alex? Because you could collect Star Wars stuff forever.
4: Yeah, I even have the comic books, by the way.
2: You got the... Whoa. You have the original comic books? From like 1977?
4: Yeah, look, I'm a nerd. I'm sorry. I love it. I'm a nerd. But I do. The original one. I even have the original action figures. I remember the lightsabers when that movie, I saw the first movie. Well, I saw, you know, in the my uncle would, you know, replay it, you know, and it was great. He bought me the lightsabers and everything.
2: Dude, some of that stuff could be worth money.
3: Okay, seriously, do you guys want to have a sidebar conversation about this? Or can we get to the point where she wants the stuff shoved back in a room? This is not what we're doing right now. God's sake.
4: We'll talk about the comic books in a second, but you know what? I love you, Jenna. You're right. I can put it in a man cave. I'll do that.
2: Wow.
5: Really? You can contain all of it? Even the lightsaber display and...
2: Wait. The lightsaber display?
3: Tim, stop.
4: Can I have one of them just in the hallway or the bedroom?
3: You want to talk about on air right now your lightsaber in the bedroom?
2: Yeah.
3: Are you joking? Have you listened to this show?
2: That's what you want to hear late at night.
4: When I put on the Darth Vader man. I'm sorry.
2: All right.
3: Oh my God. I am uncomfortable and sweating.
2: So Jenna, if he contains it back to the man cave one room, you're good with it?
3: He has a man cave.
5: Oh, yeah, that would be amazing. Like that's my wish.
2: Then you could have people back to the house and not be embarrassed.
5: Exactly. Just get back to life.
4: I do that.
2: So, Alex, you're agreeing?
4: I'm agreeing.
3: Great news.
2: All right. Okay. Well, that's good. Well, I'm glad we got that resolved. As a side note, if you want to get rid of some of those comic books...
3: Oh, my God. You guys talk later.
2: I'm just putting an offer out there.
4: All right.
5: I would not do that to your wife, him.
3: Yeah, right? Then she calls and we got to do a forgive and forget on you. I'm fully booked.
2: We wouldn't have to do a forgive and forget with Karen. She just torched the whole collection.
3: It's just forget you.
4: For honeymoon, I dressed as Chewbacca. It was so fun.
2: All right, Alex, we got to go.
3: Oh, my God. You guys, stop it. I love it. Love you guys.
2: You guys are awesome. We'll talk to you later, okay?
4: All right. Bye-bye.
2: All right.
4: Bye.
2: See you guys.
3: Bye.
2: Okay, I love them.
3: I know. I'll get you his number, okay? You guys can meet on Tuesdays.
2: Late at night.
3: Yeah.
2: Hey, honey.
3: Okay, we got it.
2: Feel the force with it.
3: Stop. There's too many.
2: It's
3: you know
2: New
3: it.
2: New Country 1031.
0: It's Tim and Chelsea on New Country 1031.
2: I could do those jokes all day.
3: I know you could. I mean, I'm like, show ends at 10, Larry.
2: If you have a collection like that, can anybody rival a collection like Alex's? 855-400-9475. I'm not just talking you collected a few of these things. I'm talking big, massive collections.
3: I actually do know one.
2: Whether it's yours or your spouse's. What is it? 855-400-9475. Because I got to tell you a collection. My brother and I are dealing with this right now. It was my dad's.
3: Oh, cleaning out the house? Oh, I want to hear. I don't think I know what this is.
2: Call or text with what your collection is.

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1: 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Who's this?
2: Hi. I don't want to give my name.
3: Okay.
2: I wanted to call in about my collection.
3: Okay.
1: What is it?
2: I have over 2,000 books.
1: Wow.
2: And behind the 2,000 books, I inherited probably the same number of Beanie Babies from my mother when she died.
3: Beanie Babies, yeah.
1: All right, well, that's...
2: Beanie Babies.
1: Those are great collections.
3: Yeah.
1: You had us scared at the beginning when you said, I don't want to give my name, but yeah. I want to tell you about my collection of,
3: I know. I was like, is
1: of
3: it
1: bodies.
3: A bag of hair?
1: Right.
3: What is it?
2: No.
3: Toenails? What do you got, girl?
2: Maybe a little weird.
1: No, have a great day.
3: I feel better now.
2: Thank you. You too.
3: Bye, honey.
1: 855-400. I was really scared.
3: Yeah,
1: honestly.
3: This is a true crime confession this morning. We do not.
1: And nobody's ever found them.
3: I'm like, wait, what? I don't want my name released. I'm like, oh, God.
1: So what do we got in the collections?
3: Okay, these are unbelievable. Text came in. I have about 40 Christmas trees. Small ones, big ones. I have big ones up during the holidays. One real one, then a lot of different, you know, tabletop floor sizes. I started collecting them a few years ago, and the funny part is that I'm Jewish. I even have a Halloween Christmas tree that is black, and I decorate for the holidays. See? Damn, that's funny.
1: That's amazing.
3: Right? Alexis said, I have a collection of Funko Pops, with most of them being Demon Slayer. I love all my figures. They're so awesome. I've spent so much money on them, and I have almost 20 of them, plus another 10 that I don't even have up there. I got pictures. I got displays. Jimmy, this is cool. I go to the Kentucky Derby every year. I went to the College of Kentucky. I fell in love, and I got the mint julep glasses that you get, and I have one from 1964 every year to 2026.
1: Wow, that's really cool.
3: Yeah,
1: that's awesome.
3: Like, I know going to the Kentucky Derby is on your bucket list. It is on my bucket list. And he's got every single glass from every Kentucky Derby. That is very, very cool.
1: That is really neat.
3: Let's see. Vicky said, I also collect Adidas shoes. I've got 22 pairs. Oh, my God.
1: That's a lot of shoes, man.
3: Oh, my gosh. That's a lot of Adidas. Amy said, I've got a Dooney and Burke purse collection, over 200, starting from the 70s to now, that I inherited from my mom.
1: Wow.
3: That's really cool.
1: That's really cool. Now, what about the dolls you moved in? What?
3: When Bo and I bought the house that we live in now,
1: right?
3: The couple that lived there was a sweet old couple. And I remember, you know, they would be there when we would go and look at the house, and we like ended up having a relationship with them. But in their bedroom, there's like an area above the door where it was like this kind of sitting area, like a shelf, like high, you know, but by the ceiling.
1: Right.
3: And she had a bunch of dolls. And then there was some furniture with more dolls.
1: Mm-hmm.
3: And then there was some places over there with some more dolls, and it was just dolls, and I was like, it just freaked me out.
1: I'm a
3: girl mom, and dolls just really freak me out.
1: My great aunt Jo, and I'm going to guess she started collecting them when she became an adult and worked, because she grew up in the Depression, probably didn't have any toys. She loved dolls, and she had a collection. I'm going to ballpark it at 50.
3: Yeah.
1: Porcelain dolls with the eyes.
3: That's the thing. That's what these were.
1: Yeah.
3: Eyes.
1: And
3: they're like,
1: you would walk into her room and she would have all these porcelain dolls displayed with the gooby eyes.
3: Yep.
1: And
3: they're watching. No matter where you are in the room.
1: Yeah.
3: Their eyes follow.
1: And
3: you know what I'm saying?
1: You turn back around, you see where one of them moved their head, and you're like, whoa, whoa, whoa. And it was, I gotta tell you, I barely went into her room because it was the creepiest
3: thing. It was creepy, right?
1: Creepy.
3: Yep. Yep. Nah.
1: Listen, when you walk into somebody's room and you start sweating immediately.
3: Yeah, and they're watching you.
1: Right.
3: Watching you.
1: And you can feel their eyes boring
3: into
1: your back.
3: They just keep following you, following you, following you.
1: All right, now we're getting creepy.
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11: Your South Florida weather for today. We will be under partly cloudy skies with scattered showers. High of 89, low tonight 76.
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0: 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On a

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1: I'm seeing a lot of suggestions come in for, like, one of those Bloody Marys that has everything attached to it.
2: Right, where the actual liquid form of the drink is very secondary.
1: Yeah, it's kind of like the prize at the bottom of a box of cereal.
2: Exactly.
1: So, and with enough suggestions, dare I say I'm seeing a Tim and Chelsea tour.
2: I don't hate that for us.
1: Right?
2: I don't.
1: 855-400-9475. Morgan, what's up?
3: I just have, like, a fancy Bloody Mary for you guys at my job, actually.
2: What you got?
3: It's called the Sea Monster, and you get fresh crab legs, a skewer of shrimp, pickles, all the celery you want, citrus, olive. It's called the Sea Monster. It's at Benny's on the Beach.
2: Oh, I love Benny's on the Beach.
1: That's like over there.
2: On the beach, Tim.
1: Right.
2: Yeah, as you point there. Good job, buddy.
1: That's great radio. Look at me pointing. Hey, Boynton Beach, how are you? Thanks for listening to New Country.
2: It's in Lake Worth, jackass.
1: Hey, Lake Worth, I'm looking at you. Oh, have a great day.
3: Well, thank you guys, you too.
1: Bye. Hi, New Country 101, who's this?
4: Lee McMahon.
1: What's up?
4: I was calling about the Bloody Mary.
1: All right, where is it?
4: O'Shea's Irish Pub in West Palm Beach.
2: Oh, okay, all right.
1: And what comes with it?
4: That's fantastic. What comes with it? It depends on which one you get. A slider, chicken wings. They have a whole menu of them.
2: See, all the above.
4: That's with skewers.
2: Okay.
1: Okay, we have to.
2: For the people. We just got to do it for the people.
1: For research. We need to have one of these.
2: Research purposes.
1: Thank you so much for the call. Have a great day.
4: You're welcome. You too.
2: Thanks, bye. Honey. Okay, we're pretty much getting texts. We've gotten like at least like 15 to 20. And they are saying the same two things, pretty much. It's Conky Joe's in Jensen Beach or O'Shea's Irish Pub.
1: Okay.
2: With pictures of each. I had no idea, and I've been to O'Shea's, but I guess I'm normally, like, drinking pints and stuff. I'm not there to, like, have a Bloody Mary. They have, like, seven different types on the menu, and one has, like, a potato skin and a portobello mushroom on it. I love potato skins.
1: I mean,
2: but Conky Joe's in Jensen Beach looks amazing too.
1: This, I mean, you seeing the vision here? You seeing the vision? We're a think tank right now. All right,
2: we're
1: a think tank. Tim and Chelsea's Bloody Mary tour. We'll have T-shirts made. We'll sell merch.
2: Okay.
1: Well,
2: I'm supporting my friend.
1: You do? Like, we just pick like one day a month. And we go to another place and try their Bloody Marys, shoot the videos, put it up on social media, right?
2: Love it. Love that for us, yes.
1: That's a great idea.
2: Right. We'll pitch it to sales.
1: Right. Here's the ball. Run, be free. Spread those wings, little eagle.
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1: He goes by one name and one name only.
2: Damn it.
1: Diener.
2: Damn it, Diener.
3: That's
2: first name, damn it. Last name, Diener.
1: Stephen Diener hosts the UAP podcast. If you haven't checked it out, do it because this is totally legit.
2: Somebody just texted, yay, it's Damn It Diener Day.
3: Yay. Make a shirt out of that.
2: Damn It Diener.
3: Yeah.
1: Talking about UFOs, aliens, government conspiracy theories, people that just disappear. He's still with us. So far.
2: For now, yeah. Dude, you're so gone soon.
3: It scares me, but I'm still here.
1: Now.
2: My God. Like, stop being so nonchalant about you have children.
3: I'm okay.
1: Yes. It'll be a nice vacation for
2: them. They'll be fine.
1: All right. Now, we all know about Roswell, right?
3: Sure.
1: In the 1950s, right?
3: Close to it. 1947.
1: Okay.
3: Yeah.
1: You said there is something that makes this is like Roswell on steroids.
3: Pretty much. Yeah. I mean, it's really not over exaggerating it. I mean, I tend to oversell and underwhelm a lot just in general. But I think with this
2: Are we talking about your podcast or just life? Like,
3: mostly life.
2: This feels personal. Is everything okay at home?
3: I'm letting some baggage off here. Yeah.
2: All right. Easy.
1: It's okay.
2: Forget it. Remember where you are.
3: Constantly disappointing people in my life. But with this one, I won't disappoint.
1: We're talking about aliens. This isn't therapy.
2: God's sake. Come back after 10, all right? I'll hug you. Like,
3: thank
2: Jesus.
3: You. I need it. I'm very sorry. But this one, you won't be disappointed because this is, it really is. I mean, you think about Roswell, there's so much lore behind that. There's movies. It's everywhere, right? You know, the UFO crash. We recover the bodies, all that. But it feels really far away. Like, it feels like a different lifetime because it's 1947.
2: Right.
3: This
2: right.
3: one is actually more modern day. It's 1990. It is modern day, and it happens. Now, it's outside of the U.S., so maybe that's why you don't hear about this one too much. It was in Varginha, Brazil.
2: Gotta keep skating right past that.
3: Tim,
2: let's just behave for a second.
1: I'm being professional.
2: All right, we're in Varginha. Let's
3: go. That's correct.
1: What?
2: Couldn't do it, bro.
1: I have a nasal condition.
2: Oh, yeah?
1: Right.
3: He has allergies.
1: It acts up every time somebody says Varginha.
2: You got a case of Varginha? All right, let's go.
3: Ladies and gentlemen, Varginha to the stage.
2: Oh,
3: I'm kidding.
2: God, okay. We got to try. We just got to try. I can't do it.
3: Tim's allergies are infecting me. So
1: what happened in Varginha?
3: We went to Varginha, Brazil in 1996. It's a day like any other day in Varginha. Clear blue sky.
2: It's magical in Varginha.
3: Yes, exactly. Everyone's having a great time.
2: People do have a good time there. Oh my God, dear. You couldn't have picked any other town name, really?
3: I kid you not. It's the name of the town.
2: All right. Okay, back to Varginha.
3: Yes, that's right. So we're there, right? Everyone's great. And then all of a sudden...
2: Tim, just let him say it, please.
3: All of a sudden, we have a crash. People start to see these streaks to the sky. They're like, what the heck is going on?
2: Okay.
3: The military comes out. They start investigating. Unfortunately for the military...
2: I was going to say, that's a big Varginha. People are emerging out of the Varginha.
3: Unfortunately for the military in Varginha, they didn't get to the alien body in time.
2: Okay, where'd it go?
3: Well, it came across.
1: Did it get sucked up by Varginha?
3: It was not swallowed.
2: Into the brush, huh?
3: Please.
2: I'm sorry. We should not do this.
3: I heard myself. You did.
2: So what happened to the body?
3: It came to these three women who came across.
1: Yes!
3: The Varginha alien.
2: Okay, and they took him?
3: Well, no. This thing is just sitting there. Think of like E.T. Tim's dying. He's really trying.
2: This is hard, dude. I gotta be honest.
3: He hasn't said a
2: word.
3: You
2: brought us some stuff before, but this is the one I'm even struggling with, and Tim is way worse than I am.
3: We're trying. Good Lord, please. So they come across this alien. It's sitting there. I kid you not. I mean, and they are very serious about this. There's been documentaries made about this. A great documentarian, a guy named James Fox, if you ever want to look into this. He is like the aficionado on this case. He has spent 15 years of his life investigating.
1: Varginha expert?
3: He's a Varginha expert.
2: more professional than you. Got it.
3: Extremely. Yeah. Much more professional.
2: Where you continue to underdeliver, as you said earlier, in the Varsinia department.
3: He has traveled to Varsinia. He's investigated Varsinia.
2: Okay, all right. So what happened to little mini E.T.?
3: He's been there. So these three women, who were teenagers at the time, now grown since, obviously, 30 years ago, they maintain that they come across this creature. They don't know what this thing is.
2: Right.
3: It's brown. It has these three kind of like horn-looking things on its head. It's got red eyes, and it's looking at them, and they said it smelled.
2: Oh my God.
3: I knew that was the part.
2: You thought that was going to be the part? Really? Really?
3: I knew that was the part that was going to be too much, but I'm trying to get to the details.
1: It's brown and it smells.
3: These are the details. I can't help it. I'm sorry.
2: I'm disappointed.
1: I remember it like it was yesterday. It was a beautiful morning in Virginia.
2: Your Brazilian accent is something.
1: And then
2: Portuguese, just saying it's Portuguese.
1: Me and my girlfriends came across a giant brown poo. It smelled so. And the poo talked to us in our native Virginia language.
3: The poo talked to us.
1: All right, we got to take a break because
3: there's much more.
2: I gotta go to the.
3: There's more.
1: I gotta tell you something. I gotta break because number one, I'm crying and my stomach hurts, which means she probably has to pee.
2: I do. I'm trying to go to the bathroom so bad. Let me go.

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1: All right, we are going to be professional. We're going to get through this story.
2: Absolutely.
1: All right. Virginia, yeah. Brazil.
2: That's right.
3: I'm going to turn my mic off.
1: Three.
2: She did. It's gone.
1: Three.
3: Great.
1: People witness a crash.
2: That's
1: three
2: right.
1: Young women approach what you're saying is an alien.
2: That's right.
1: And he's brown, three horns.
2: Yeah.
1: He smelled.
2: That's right.
1: Okay.
2: He said he smelled like sulfur, kind of, which is actually, that's a strange detail to unpack, because a lot of like close encounter cases, people explain smelling some type of sulfur thing, which is
3: okay.
2: kind of strange. But so we go from there, right? You know, normally that might be the end of it. You know, they would run away, then they just
3: right.
2: have a story to tell that no one believes them about. But this was seen by people throughout the town, and this wasn't the only alien that was on the ground. According to other witnesses, there was actually an alien that looked like that one that was like wandering around the alleys of Virginia, and they're like trying to find this, like, what is this little brown alien doing wandering around the alleys of Virginia? And so
3: deep.
2: What, how long did we go? 45 seconds? That's
3: deep,
2: a record.
3: In the dark alleys of Virginia.
1: What is this?
3: I can't do it, guys. I gotta go. I can't be here.
2: You're really trying.
3: I'm not built for this.
2: God bless you. You're trying.
3: I know.
1: This big brown figure.
3: Okay, so keep going. We're deep in the alleys of Virginia.
2: Yes.
1: Yes.
2: No way.
3: I can't do it, man. It's not a family show. Okay, all right. So
2: yes, yes. So now there's two aliens on the ground, and this is where the military gets involved. People start seeing army trucks. Again, this isn't just like the three teenage girls at the time saying this is what happened. This is like hundreds
3: confirmed
2: of people in the town.
3: Confirmed by lots of people in the town.
2: Right. So you have army trucks coming in. They have the wreckage. They have the bodies. This is a new detail. It just came out within
1: but
2: the past few
1: months. But aren't they still alive? The guy's walking around alleys.
2: No, they got him. They got
1: oh, they got
2: the,
1: him.
2: Yes, yes, they got the Virginia Alley alien.
3: Okay? Okay.
2: So they bring this thing in, and one of the aliens dies.
1: And they question it.
2: One of the aliens is still alive, and they bring it to a hospital. Now, this is where it gets really wild, because you have
3: Do you have any allergies?
2: Yes, penicillin.
3: Are you allergic to penicillin?
1: How about peanuts?
3: Should we do the needle prick test on you?
2: It's poor Virginia
3: okay,
2: alien.
3: All right, all right.
2: So you have this thing now in the hospital, and it's on the like an operating bed, and you have staff there who, to this day, and this was a new detail over the past few months, you have staff and the neurosurgeon who was on duty that day to work on the alien, swearing that this happened and that this neurosurgeon looked the alien in the eyes. And he recalls it, and he's crying while he's recalling this, saying that he felt like he was looking at like this angelic figure or something. Mm-hmm. And he's like, you know, you could tell that it was in pain. It's a crazy story. And this guy swears up and down that this really happened. And he worked on this alien. No one knows what happened to this thing. I mean, because it didn't die.
3: Right.
2: But, you know, to this day, no one really knows what happened to that alien that was supposedly in the hospital
3: the
2: in Virginia.
3: The neurosurgeon took him home with him, and he's like,
1: I can't leave you.
3: Do you want to come live with me? Yeah.
2: I can't quit you, alien.
3: I can't quit you. All right. We're not in Brokeback Mountain.
2: I'm sorry.
3: Stop
2: it. Chelsea, that's my fault.
3: Good
2: I apologize.
1: Brokeback Virginia.
3: So we don't know whatever happened to him.
2: No, but this is an unreal story. I mean, again, modern day Roswell, and even more when it comes to witnesses, people on the ground, medical professionals. A soldier actually died by handling one of the aliens with touching it, like bare hands. They couldn't explain it. He got really
1: sick. He touched it?
2: He touched the Virginia alien.
1: Well, I didn't say anything. That was a legit question.
2: He did.
1: That was legit.
3: And then he died?
2: Yeah, he got sick, and they couldn't understand what was wrong with him. Like, what is wrong with this guy? Why is he dying? And he died within like a week.
1: Dang.
2: Yeah. So there's a lot of wild details into this story.
1: So
2: it's a whole thing.
1: One,
2: we could spend an hour on this.
1: One, oh, I don't think we could.
2: Lord knows we would try.
1: We are teetering on the edge, I assure you.
2: We are. Oh, boy.
1: So one died and one's alive, but we don't know where the alive one went.
2: Correct. And to this day, there is a video that is said to exist of the operating room area.
1: Right.
2: And the guy I mentioned earlier, James Fox, who's done all these like documentaries on this case, he has been working like the Dickens to try to get this video from people, and they won't give it to him. There are people who have threatened to kill him. Like, he goes through Virginia to talk to these people, and they're like, if you don't leave, I'm going to shoot you right now. Yeah, it's nuts. And so, but he knows the video exists, and this is like his life's work now, is to uncover
3: this
2: video.
3: To just get this video.
2: Yeah.
1: Dang.
2: It's crazy, right?
3: Wow. Wow.
2: So we're going to have to take, I think we take a morning show trip. We go to Virginia together.
3: Yeah.
2: And we work on this and we see what we can find.
3: I'm just trying to go drink lunch. I got to be honest.
1: Drink lunch.
3: Just, you know what? I'm just trying to like get to a beach.
1: You know what the takeaway is?
2: Yes.
1: You got through the entire story, I think.
2: Thank you.
1: You got
2: I think
1: through,
2: I did.
1: I think that's the first time he's gotten through any one of his stories.
2: And with a name like
3: that's
2: that.
3: Because we didn't talk.
2: We were able to do it. We tried. It was a conscious effort. I applaud us all.
1: But yet somewhere deep in the alleys of Virginia. The scent still lingers.
2: No! Oh, no, he's sniffing.
3: Nope, you were so close, dude. You were so close to not sucking. You were so close.
1: I was so good for two segments. You can't even grab it.
3: Just stop it.
2: Chelsea, you have to understand, he's been trying for 20 minutes not to sniff his microphone.
3: We're about to get a new studio. Like, they've got our names in there. Like, just let it be, Larry.
1: Fine. Rico.
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12: Your South Florida weather for today. We will be under partly cloudy skies with scattered showers. High of 89, low tonight 76.
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1: Two giant pieces of plastic in each of our mouths, and we try to get the other one to say words that are written on these cards. Watch your mouth. Actually, we're filming this too because that's just fun for the whole family afterwards.
2: Yeah, you can make fun of us all day. It's really fun.
1: If you can actually understand what we're saying, 855-400-9475, text your guesses in. Would you like to go first?
2: All right. Here we go. Right.
1: I'm ready.
2: Okay, here we go, huh? Here we go.
1: Ha ha.
2: Hi. Uh-huh.
1: I'm sorry, what?
2: Crying. Uh-huh.
1: Hi.
2: Frying the Hulk.
1: Frying the Hulk.
2: That'd be a lot of meat.
1: Yeah, right?
2: He's a big dude.
1: All right.
2: So, yeah.
1: So that was a wrong one?
2: Yeah, it's wrong.
1: All right.
2: Frying the Hulk.
1: Frying the Hulk. Hi, Beefcakes. How you doing?
3: Grade A steak.
2: Crying.
1: Crying.
2: Uh-uh.
1: Frying.
2: Crying.
1: Trying.
2: Crying.
1: Armor.
2: Crying the hunk. Hunk. Hunk. I know it's hard to say it. This is a second.
1: Trying. Frying. Crying. Plying.
2: No. Oh, closer.
1: Plying?
2: Crying. Crying.
1: Trying.
2: No. Crying.
1: Oh, I'm sorry. I was way off.
2: Crying. Crying the hunk.
1: Trying the hunk. The hunk.
2: Crying the hunk.
1: I
2: hunk.
1: Hunk. Hunk. Hunk. We need his mom.
2: Oh, my God.
1: Hunk.
2: It is not hunk. We are not in Father of the Bride.
1: We are the Chippa Chicken.
2: And the Chippa Chicken. It is not the hump.
1: All right, anybody text in 855-400-9475.
2: Mandy just said trying to talk. No.
1: Yeah, trying to talk.
2: I got that. Crying. Crying. Crying to the hunk. I just made up a word.
1: Praying to the punk.
2: You're not going to get it.
1: I'm lost on this one.
2: Okay. Priming the pump.
1: Priming the pump?
2: Priming the pump.
1: Okay.
2: That hurt my tooth.
1: Let's see if this can go a little smooth over here.
2: Sorry. I tried.
1: Uh-huh.
2: Oh, God. Ha, you see? I gotta go get my...
1: That's better.
2: Middle one.
1: There you are.
2: Ah, you see?
1: Ah, son of a
2: gun. Ah, son of a gun. Yeah, yeah. Okay, hold on. Bring the music down. What? Something out of beef patties.
1: Yeah, you see?
2: Flame broil. Beef patties are yummy.
1: Yeah. Oh, my God.
2: Yeah. God, please stop shaking it.
1: Oh, sorry,
2: if you shake it in the new studio, that didn't sound right.
1: Yes.
2: You know what I mean.
1: All right, we're on a roll. One more.
2: Oh,
1: yeah. Let's do this.
2: Okay, hold on.
1: We'll do this. I'm feeling real good about
2: it. Hold on. Ow.
1: No. My mom, along with my Aunt Gladys, took a stroll by the park.
2: No. My mom's Rascal Flats.
1: My mom's Rascal Flats.
2: My mom's Rascal Strauss.
1: My lungs, Russell Strauss.
2: No!
1: What?
2: My lawn.
1: My lawn. My mom?
2: My mom's was right.
1: You got to tell me this. You got to be a little clearer.
2: I did 5 seconds
1: ago.
2: You know
1: what? I think we need to work on our communication.
2: You think? Ow.
1: All right. My mom.
2: Momza.
1: My mom's. My mom's. Hey, my mom's. How you doing? Hey, you met my mom? Sprinkle. That's my mom's. I'm ready.
2: My lawn's Russell Strauss.
1: My mom's Russell Strap.
2: Russell Strauss.
1: Russell Stouts?
2: Russell.
1: Brussels Sprouts.
2: Oh!
1: My mom's Brussels Sprouts?
2: Yes!
1: Wow, that's really stupid.
3: Oh, yeah, and her and Gladys having a cute beach stroll, was it?
1: My mom and her Aunt Gladys.
3: Oh, my God.
1: Took a stroll by the beach. All right, we're good. We're good. All right, 855-400-9475.
3: Todd got that right. Good job, Todd.
1: We got a couple more after this.
3: Oh, damn it.
1: I hate to tell you this. One more. I'm sorry that I spent the list. Just go wipe it off, Rico. You'll be fine.
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1: Watch your mouth.
2: Hot duh.
1: All right.
3: That's it.
1: We got the plastic ready for our mouths, and we got the cards. Here we go. I'll start this one.
4: Thank you.
1: All right, here we go.
4: Okay. The one on the right. He's asking me which one to pick. Anybody can. I don't care. Oh crap. Okay. Here's what I suggest. I heard that. What? A baby baboon. Something belly. A baby baboon's big belly.
2: Not good. Round belly.
4: Round belly.
2: Round belly.
4: Brown belly.
2: Oh my god.
4: I'm crushing it.
2: Dang.
1: Yeah. That was professional.
4: God.
1: That was amazing.
4: Put it on the resume.
1: All right.
4: Here we go, Larry.
1: I'm going to take some of those vibes. I'm going to knock this out of the park.
4: All right. Who hates? Who plays Ace Violin in the Hand?
1: Who plays Ace Violin in Cool Hand?
4: Who plays Lace?
1: Who plays Lace?
4: Lace.
1: Bass?
4: Ace Violin.
1: Who plays Bass Violin?
4: In the Hand.
1: In the Land.
4: In the Gan.
1: In the Gan.
4: Land.
1: Wang.
4: Ow.
1: Ow.
4: And.
1: In the Hand.
4: Grand.
1: Grand?
4: Oh, God, that doesn't make sense. Grand.
1: The band?
4: Yes.
1: That's the band?
4: Who plays Ace Violin in the Hand?
1: Whatever you said.
4: Yeah. Son of a...
1: All right, I don't know what to do now.
4: We're not sure what to do with all the success the show is having this morning. All the success is uncomfortable.
1: We never have this.
4: We don't know how to celebrate.
1: We usually have this for another, 6 minutes.
4: Do we fill the time in? Do we do more? Do we talk about our feelings? Do we talk about our favorite colors? I don't know.
1: Wow. All right. Job well done. There we go. Rico, bring us in.
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hope you've been enjoying your Labor Day weekend. Hope you didn't have to work, but if you are actually working today, well, thank you for listening. It is Eddie E. New Country 103.1, continuing your last day to tap the track, one of those five pairs of Luke Bryan tickets for this coming Saturday. Luke Bryan coming up 6.5 minutes away.

So how has the Labor Day weekend treated you? Like, were you out on the water? Didn't do anything at all? Maybe took a little road trip and you're heading back from Orlando right now? Maybe you're out in the back with a grill. Skewers? Brisket? Burgers? I don't know. You tell me. I just know when it's a three-day weekend, it's all about just enjoying it, along with some country music from New Country 103.1.

0: 103.1 is turning up the volume for one of the biggest nights in country music. 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
1: Hey, what's up? It's Jelly Roll. Here's my brand new song, Hands Up. 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

0: Moving on. Now that we had a three-day weekend, it's going to make the week shorter when you get back to work, which means we're getting quick on Clematis by Night Thursday night. Come on out. 6 to 9 p.m. That's all. It's a three-hour event. Downtown West Palm Beach on the east side of Clematis. It's right there along the Intracoastal. The live local band going to be out there on the stage. You got your food, your drink vendors. Going to be kids out there, dogs out there, and hopefully you out there. WPB.org/events to details.
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15: 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And you heard it first right here, South Florida's New Country 103.1.

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Luke Bryan on Saturday. 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

It's been a good weekend weather-wise. I got to say, we saw a storm or two by my house. By you? Was it good? Hope it continues all day. 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

I will do my best to get you one song at least every hour for Luke Bryan to tap the track. Today's your last day. Five pairs of tickets given away. Got something coming up in about 10 minutes.

0: course. Saturday, October 3rd, Boca Meisner Park. Here's what we're going to do. We're going to give you VIP tickets. You're going to go in. They're going to give you this little sample cup. You're going to walk around 12 different inspired booths from all over the world. You're going to try signature cocktails. Got some wine, some beers. Probably going to be some food out there, too. 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

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College football over the weekend. Gators, yes, good job, good job. I know they played FAU, our hometown team, but, you know, I'm orange and blue. Sorry.

found a lot of deals this weekend. Didn't expect that. Whether there are BOGOs at the grocery store, or there are some pretty good, like, online-only deals. Some of my favorite, like, outlet mall stores. Pretty good stuff. Usually I'll wait till, like, Black Friday. Maybe Amazon Prime will have something decent, but if you've been shopping around, you've probably been enjoying it. I don't know how many items in your cart. Just hit buy. You know you're going to anyway.

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0: Hey, it's Tim and Chelsea. 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Tomorrow morning, 6 a.m. kicks off. 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
1: We've got your chance at a pair of tickets. 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Anytime you hear Luke Bryan, just Tap the Track.
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0: Today is your last Tap the Track day. If you want to try to grab one of those five pairs of tickets to Luke Bryan, we are giving out pretty much every hour. I do have a Luke Bryan song scheduled. I'm going to try to sneak a second one in there once in a while, but as long as you're on that mobile app today, it's your easiest way to get in the gates at, I think, next Saturday.
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It is Eddie E on New Country 103.1. Here's how we're going to kick off this hour. All right, we just did KC. We're going to do Jason Aldean right here. Ella Langley is next. After Ella Langley is Luke Bryan. Tap the track, Labor Day, New Country 103.1.

day, Potts Farm was a place to go. 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Watch your mouth. For after

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What are the chances over the weekend you might have made cup of cake? So much Dolly Parton marathon movies out there and shows. And did you hear they're going to make September 25th National Dolly Parton Day? Do you get it? 9/25 is Dolly Parton Day. 9/25, perfect day.

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9: Hey, y'all, I'm Chase Matthew. Here's my new song, Holding It Down.

I got a request for Jason Aldean's latest song called Anytime Soon. I'm going to play that next. And if you wait for me to play that song, wait a little longer. I got Luke Bryan right after that. It's New Country 103.1.

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1: Hey, what's up, everybody? It's Jason Aldean. Check out my new song, Anytime Soon,

0: You know, it's coming back for another season, the West Palm Beach Green Market. Saturday, October 3rd, it comes back 8:30 in the morning to about 1:30, 2 o'clock, probably even later in the afternoon. 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

0: Anyways, Tim and Chelsea, do not miss it. Tomorrow morning, 6 a.m. kicks off. Tap the track for Luke Bryan Labor Day weekend.
1: We've got your chance at a pair of tickets. We have 5 pairs of tickets all weekend long. Anytime you hear Luke Bryan, just tap the track.
0: It all starts at 6 a.m. tomorrow morning with Tim and Chelsea.
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0: the best part of Labor Day is the smell of, like, backyards. 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

last day to tap the track for Luke Bryan. We got 5 pairs of tickets. Want you to get a pair of them at least. Come on. Make sure your best friend, your sweetheart, whoever, is tapping the track also. Maybe you'll both win. You never know. But it doubles your chances. Luke Bryan's coming up about 6.5 minutes.

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Labor Day. Shereen hanging out with you on New Country 103.1. And thanks for making us a part of whatever you have going on right now. But I do want to remind you that today is your final day to get yourself qualified for those Luke Bryan tickets by tapping a track. So definitely want to make sure you're listening out for his songs. Take my

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Well, there's a German designer that created a Hawaiian t-shirt that apparently camouflages you from AI-powered surveillance cameras. But I have questions. Like, since it's just a shirt, does that make you, like, a floating head?

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that Luke Bryan song made you fall in love with him. I don't want this night to end. Maybe Country Girl or Play It Again. He has some really great songs, and I would hate for you to miss the opportunity to see him. Make sure you're tapping a track in the New Country 103.1 app during his songs.

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1: 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It's Jelly Roll. 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And you heard it first right here. 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

0: 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It's basically taking you around the world, but all you have to do is go to Boca. Shreena hanging out with you on New Country 103.1, talking about Passport Supports. That is coming up here October 3rd at the Meisner Park Amphitheater. 12 country-inspired destinations. 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

I mean, I know we're all in vacation mode, but it's probably in the back of your mind. Tim McGraw coming up here at the iThink Financial Amphitheater, September 26th. Well, tomorrow, Tim and Chelsea will have your chance to win passes, but you have to guess the man from Florida with them at 8.

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1: Hey, y'all. Lainey Wilson here. This is my new song, Phone Keys Wallet. And you heard it first right here, South Florida's New Country 103.1.

cannot tell me that karma isn't real. Shereen hanging out with you on New Country 103.1. So a few days ago, like last week or so, I talked about how my fiance called me panicking because, well, our 2-year-old decided that he was going to hide his phone charger. Now, I eventually found it. It was in the trash. My son just happens to love to throw things away. Well, this weekend, it was my turn. You know what was hidden for me? The pepper, like the most essential thing for cooking. I found it this morning, but over the weekend, I literally had to go buy some more pepper.

0: 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Luke Bryan is coming to the I Think Financial Amphitheater with his Word on the Street tour on Saturday, September 12th. 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
10: From the WPB at 25 Weather Center, I'm First Warning Meteorologist Glenn Glazer. The chances for showers and thunderstorms will continue into the early evening hours, but rain chances will be quickly decreasing through the evening. Low temperatures will drop into the 70s overnight under mostly clear skies, and winds will remain light out of the west. On Tuesday, partly cloudy, highs in the upper 80s and low 90s with a chance for scattered showers and thunderstorms.
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So if Ella Langley was to be announced as a performer for the VMAs, do you think you'll watch it? I mean, it could happen. She is up for two major awards, Song of the Year and Best Country. I have her new one, Loving Life Again, coming up just after this.

0: Hey, it's Tim and Chelsea. 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Tomorrow morning, 6 a.m. kicks off Tap the Track for Luke Bryan Labor Day weekend.
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2: South Florida weather this afternoon. We'll be seeing thunderstorms with a high of 90. Tonight, cloudy skies early on, followed by partial clearing and a low of 76.
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says, why do I have anxiety for you? Today is your final day to get qualified for those Luke Bryan tickets. He's going to be here next week in, I think, Financial Amphitheater. Make sure you're listening out for his song so you can tap the track when you're way in. I actually have him coming up just after Morgan Wallen.

right. I'm all for the pumpkin spice, but I don't know if I'll go as far as taking a pumpkin spice in acid. Would you? My Lanta has actually jumped on the pumpkin spice train. They have two flavors, the PSL, and then they have a spice apple cider. But I don't know. If you're into it, you can find it on Amazon, $10.

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11: From the WPBS 25 Weather Center, I'm First Warning Meteorologist Glenn Glazer. The chances for showers and thunderstorms will continue into the early evening hours, but rain chances will be quickly decreasing through the evening. Low temperatures will drop into the 70s overnight under mostly clear skies, and winds will remain light out of the west. On Tuesday, partly cloudy, highs in the upper 80s and low 90s, with a chance for scattered showers and thunderstorms.
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remember how far we used to travel to see Luke Bryan, going to Fort Lauderdale, Tampa, just all over the place? Well, he's going to be here next weekend, and we do still have your chance to win those passes, but today's your final day. Make sure you're listening out for his songs and tapping

0: this upcoming event. I think you're going to have a really great time out there. Passport to Pours at the Meisner Park Amphitheater, October 3rd. 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
8: South Florida weather this afternoon. We'll be seeing thunderstorms with a high of 90. Tonight, cloudy skies early on, followed by partial clearing and a low of 76.
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0: Hey, it's Tim and Chelsea. 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Tomorrow morning, 6 a.m. kicks off Tap the Track for Luke Bryan Labor Day weekend.
1: We've got your chance at a pair of tickets. 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Anytime you hear Luke Bryan, just tap the track.
0: It all starts at 6 a.m. tomorrow morning with Tim and Chelsea. See you on

You know, I wonder if it's going to be weird for Tim to say he's giving away tickets to Tim. Well, I guess we're about to find out, because all this week, Tim and Chelsea have your hookup on those Tim McGraw tickets. Definitely want to get into that show. It's going to be a really great one. Just have to guess the man from Florida with them. They play at 8.

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And then here comes all these trends. It's like, get off of TikTok and take baths, because this pheromone maxing thing, nobody wants that.

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9: South Florida weather this afternoon, we'll be seeing thunderstorms with a high of 90. Tonight, cloudy skies early on, followed by partial clearing and a low of 76.
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2: 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You ready? 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Song number 6 from Zach Top, South of Sanity. 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

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I hope your Labor Day was great. Hope you didn't get stuck in traffic. I hope the cookout that maybe you had was perfect. We're just going to get you into what is going to be a Tuesday tomorrow, but it's going to feel like a Monday. I feel like we're getting gypped here, like there's two Mondays this week.

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On a train.

Good vibes, great laughs with Tim and Chelsea tomorrow morning. They're going to be back after the Labor Day holiday. And they've got Man from Florida tomorrow morning at 8 a.m. and Tim McGraw tickets. That's what I'm talking about. Be here tomorrow morning to play 8 a.m. with Tim and Chelsea, New Country 103.1.

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tapped inside our new Country 103.1 app to get that entry for those tickets for September 12th. I think Financial Amphitheater. Yeah, we got more taps to come tonight, so keep it here. 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

0: Hey, it's Tim and Chelsea. Do not miss it. Tomorrow morning, 6 a.m. kicks off. Tap the track for Luke Bryan Labor Day weekend.
1: We've got your chance to add a pair of tickets. We have 5 pairs of tickets all weekend long. Anytime you hear Luke Bryan, just tap the track.
0: It all starts at 6 a.m. tomorrow morning with Tim and Chelsea.

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0: Bailey Zimmerman, New Country 103.1. Boy, more and more information coming out about that cargo plane crash, the Amazon Prime Air in Miami yesterday. And if you were traveling yesterday trying to get in and out of Miami, which that's why we fly from PBI, well, which is now, you know, Donald Trump International Airport. But nonetheless, a lot of people, boy, were diverted and then had to somehow get home from the Labor Day weekend. So if that was you, yeah, I hope you packed your patience pants yesterday. New Country 103.1, we're back in a sec.
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Luke Bryan, Tap the Track, all this Labor Day weekend. 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

0: 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Tomorrow morning, 6 a.m. kicks off. 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